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1: 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I'm here at Whiskey Bar and Grill, 3231 Bicentennial Parkway, out here in Henderson. 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They're on stage next weekend over at the Pearl at the Palms. I've got some point swag as well. 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
5: 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It's Lauren, and we've got Thursday Night Football at the Whiskey Bar and Grill. Come on out for the game, stay for the party. Lots of good stuff going on. Of course, drink specials. They've got an extended happy hour throughout the game. They've got amazing food. I love the food here at Whiskey, so come grab a bite to eat, a cool frosty beverage, and definitely hit up the Point table. We got so much stuff. I've got Point swag. I've got gift cards for Uniform Sports, Vegas Sports, and Hockey. Also, a year's worth of free car washes from Terrible's. I've got a $20 gas card, a $20 gift card to Whiskey, and a couple pairs of tickets for Skynyrd on stage at the Pearl next weekend. So come on by, watch some football with me. We've got Falcons at Lambeau taking on Packers. Always a good time here at Whiskey Bar and Grill. It's Thursday Night Football. I'm here till 7, so get a move on. 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
9: 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Everything will be perfectly fine. I leave for a couple of hours. She turns on Lifetime. Then as soon as I get in the door, she's right on top of me. I can't believe you left me while my mama was sick. That didn't even happen to you. That was Sally Field. What about that time I caught you cheating and you faked your own death to get away with it? Why are you bringing up old stuff?

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1: 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It's Lauren here at Whiskey Bar and Grill in Inspirada, 3231 Bicentennial Parkway. This is where we're watching Thursday Night Football, so get up off that couch and get out here. Lots of fun, extended happy hour throughout the game, awesome food. I'm enjoying some of their pot stickers and pretzel bites right now, and the point is here for it. Thursday Night Football, we got the Falcons at the Packers. Good game and a ton of prizes, so come on out, watch some ball. Hit up the point table. We've got lots of goodies, including gift cards for Uniform Sports. I've got UNLV Rebel football tickets. I've got a year's worth of free car washes, point swag, tickets for Lynyrd Skynyrd on stage at the Pearl coming up next weekend. So come by, have some fun with us. Check out the game. Grab a bite to eat. The food here is amazing. Drink specials with happy hour extended throughout the game. 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
1: 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And, of course, I'm loaded down with the goods. I've got tickets for Lynyrd Skynyrd. I've got gift cards for Uniform Sports. Also, some point swag, a ton of goodies on the table. And you definitely don't want to miss out on Thursday Night Football, the Falcons at Lambeau with the Packers. Come check out the game and definitely get in on this party. So much fun. They've got great drink specials, an awesome menu. Grab a bite to eat, a cool frosty beverage, and hit up the point table. We'll be here till 7. 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
1: 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This week, we're going with the one-word titles, part two. All right? You've been right next to me. I'm just looking for some touch. Now, you're still going to be mad at me. I guarantee you, after you've listened to both weeks of this, this is the second week, and you're going to be saying, man, he didn't play. Yeah, he didn't. I know. Hey, what do you want me to have it every week?
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18: I got an old car, man. 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
1: It's time once again to escape to another world where the rock is always just right. 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
0: Welcome back to Alice's Attic on Thursday, September 24th. I'm getting ready to head back to the UK for a book tour in a couple of weeks. There's nothing like sitting down with my fans to talk about Devil on My Shoulder, which comes out October 8th. See, and you thought I was illiterate. I'll bet you can't spell illiterate. I've done 3 books. This is my 4th book. This one is actually, I think, by far the more interesting book. Golf Monster was fun to write. Me, Alice, was a great work of fiction. So, big hour of radio coming up. The Cooper Countdown takes us back to 1977. Then we got a listener email, and we'll finish the hour off by celebrating one of the legendary grunge albums on This Day in Rock. But now, let's hear some music.
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0: It's all the hits from coast to coast on Cooper's Countdown. And now more from your host.
1: It was September 24th, 1977. The Atari 2600 video game console was released in America. Mark Bolan died in a car crash. And I was at a crisis point with my alcoholism. And the charts looked like this. Starting off at number 5, Grateful Dead maintained their commercial appeal with estimated profit. At number 4, a song that Graham Nash wrote on a $50 bet in 15 minutes. Crosby, Stills, and Nash with Just the Song Before I Go. Number 3 slot goes to Bob Welch, who left Fleetwood Mac and went solo with Ebony Eyes. At number 2, the commercial breakthrough of Styx with their big hit, Blue Collar Man. And the number 1 song on this day in 1977 was a summer hit single that kept going into the fall. It's Steve Miller's Jungle.

0: If you really love us, you'll buy everything our sponsors tell you to. More Alice Cooper after this.
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1: Alice, I love your sense of humor. I always liked your music, and I knew you had a great sense of satire. But until discovering your radio show, I didn't really realize how funny you really were. Do you like comedians like Larry David and Jerry Seinfeld? I would have loved to have seen you on Curb Your Enthusiasm, your fan Marta. Yeah, Sebastian Maniscalco, Anthony Jeselnik, Gary Goldman, a few of my favorites. Well, if you are laughing hysterically at me right now, there's something wrong with you because I didn't say anything funny. Drop me a line at alice@aliceisattic.com. I'll be right back with This Day in Rock, celebrating one of the biggest albums of the 90s, so stay right there.
0: Alice Cooper will be right back with more insanity after this break.
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1: 1991, the independent label DGC released an album from a relatively unknown band from Seattle named Nirvana. The album was Nevermind, and they printed 42,000 copies, hoping for decent sales. With the release of the single Smells Like Teen Spirit, Nevermind entered the charts at number 144. But Christmas week 1991, the album sold 374,000 copies in 7 days. By January, it had replaced Michael Jackson's Dangerous at number one. So, here's the song that started it all, song that we end our show with now. We do a tribute to Kurt. After School's Out, we do Smells Like Teen Spirit. That was always a song I said, I can't believe that I didn't write that. It was one that got away.

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10: Welcome back to Alice's Attic. 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This place is already so radioactive, a nuclear bomb wouldn't make much of a difference here. Anyway, we've got lots coming up this hour. Movie Music Madness with a bear that discovered cocaine, a tale from the attic about my first time performing with a snake, and finally, rock trivia on free, so let's get to it.
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1: In 2023 movie Cocaine Bear is very loosely based on a true story. In September 1985, a drug smuggler's plane went down in Tennessee. Among the cargo, 70 pounds of cocaine that was kicked out of the aircraft before it crashed. A 175-pound American black bear found it. The bear consumed the amount that would have killed a human being. The bear then died. End of the true story. The movie, however, takes us on the bear's adventure while high out of his mind. And the very first thing you hear is Jane by Jefferson Starship. I saw the movie and I thought it was hysterical. Very brilliant movie. So here's Jane from Cocaine Bear.

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10: You know, a lot of lawyers who advertise here don't even live here.
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10: I'm Richard Harris, and I am from Nevada. 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
0: This is Tales from the Attic.
2: Well, tonight I'm telling you the tale that takes us way back to 1971 while my original band was on tour with Love It to Death. While backstage at a gig in Florida, a fan brought a live boa constrictor into our dressing room. It was this girl, and the snake was only a foot long. But I jumped like everybody else because it was a snake. Suddenly we noticed how intensely people in the room reacted to it. And I went, wait a minute, aren't there really big versions of the snake? Yes, there are. So I got used to it. I started picking it up and figure out what the snake was about. And I realized that all they care about is not being dropped. So if they tense around you, they're just holding on like you're a tree. And second of all, they're really not vicious at all. You don't pick them up when they're ready to eat or anything like that. And the reason you see their eyes gloss over, which means they're either going to shed or they're going to eat. So that's when you don't play around with them. You feed them. The original snake we had was Kachina, and she even appeared on the cover for Killer and on the cover of Rolling Stone with us in 1972. So I figured if I backed up over a snake, what would the audience do with a 5 or 6 foot boa constrictor or python? And so I forced myself to become friends with the snake. Well, if you've got a boa wrapped around you right now, drop me a line at alice@alicesattic.com. Rock trivia is coming up right after this quick break, so stay right there.
0: Alice's Attic with Alice Cooper.
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16: 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Then you can count on our faithful host to choose rock every single time. He's got his microphone on, and his leathers are just back from the cleaners. It's Alice's Attic with Alice Cooper.
17: You're back to Alice Cooper's happy place known as Alice's Attic. I want to be mummified and entombed up here so I can haunt the attic for eternity. I always knew I would make a good mummy. I'm a pretty good daddy, too. So lots coming up this hour. You got to love the 80s kick off the decade with Babies. You remember the Babies. Hey, Stupid, we'll make you do a double take, and I'll test your Tom Petty knowledge on rock trivia. But now, let's hear some rock.
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0: It's time to travel back to one very dynamic decade. You gotta love the 80s in Alice's Attic. 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
2: The Babies formed in London in 1976 with John Waite on vocals. I never understood why their album wasn't called Out of the Womb. The name was meant to be a joke. They called themselves The Babies because the record companies wouldn't listen to any bands they thought were rock and roll. They wanted teen pop bands. Waite thought they'd keep the name for a couple of weeks, and that when the word got out around London that there was a band playing rock called The Babies, people wanted to see them. After releasing the album Union Jack in January 1980, at the start of the decade, The Babies went out with Journey on a legendary double bill. Their first two singles failed to do anything, but then Back on My Feet Again arrived, but it wasn't enough to keep the band together. By the end of 1980, they had split up and gone their separate ways. So, let's hear Back on My Feet Again.

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0: of the strange and dumb coming up on Hey Stupid with Alice. 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

Douglas is away from the mic for a moment. He went looking for his baseball cards. Did that mannequin just move? Anyway, more rock, then more Alice.

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1: Hey Stupid.
2: First up, a hopeful carjacker in Florida forced the driver out at gunpoint and slid into the driver's seat, ready for a high-speed getaway. However, his plan hit an immediate wall when he couldn't drive a stick shift, which gave the police plenty of time to arrest him. Next up, the mayor of a tiny village in southern Italy made international news after issuing an official municipal decree forbidding residents from getting sick. To protest local health care cutbacks, the ordinance legally instructed citizens they weren't allowed to get sick anymore. And finally, a grandfather in Sydney found himself in hot water after taking the wrong toddler home from school. Without realizing the mix-up, the grandfather buckled the child into his car, drove home, fed him snacks, and spent the entire afternoon playing, completely oblivious, until a frantic school staff called to ask why he had taken somebody else's kid home. And then he went, my eyesight's not very good. It was a boy, and it was about this size, and, you know, they all sound alike, so that could have been my grandson. Well, stick around, because after this break, I've got more rock trivia, so stay entombed.
3: Alice will be back in a moment.
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1: Who is the actress in the movie video of Tom Petty's Mary Jane's Last Dance? It was Kim Basinger playing a corpse. She played a woman whose body is stolen by Petty from a mortuary, and then he takes her dancing. Tom explained why he personally asked for Basinger to play the role. He said, "It's Kim Basinger. Who wouldn't?" No, he says, "She's got to look really good, or why would he keep her around after she's dead? I thought Kim Basinger would be good. I'd probably keep her for a day or two. Let's go see if she would do it." She agreed, and the video won the MTV Video Music Award in 1994. Well, who wouldn't want Kim Basinger in their video, okay? So, let's hear it. Mary Jane's Last Dance.

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11: You're inside Alice's attic. Your sagacious host could truly benefit from having a yard sale. Who wouldn't be interested in used straitjackets, top hats, guillotines, and leather pants? There's even a lava lamp from his first L.A. apartment. But amongst the flotsam and jetsam of an extraordinarily interesting life are the tantalizing tales that only a Rock and Roll Hall of Famer could deliver. So sit back and enjoy another hour of rock and talk with Alice Cooper.
12: It's your deranged host, Alice Cooper, back in my attic. Don't be scared. I wouldn't hurt a fly, although I might strangle the five-man electrical band if I had the chance, but not a fly. So we've got lots coming up this hour. A live and kicking tune from Fleetwood Mac. Lots of freaky facts and rock trivia involving Tesla. But now, how about this?
11: Alice's Attic with Alice Cooper.

0: 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Now on Alice's Attic with Alice Cooper, let's do more music.
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0: Alice's Attic with Alice Cooper and another taste of Live and Kicking.
1: In 1997, the Rumors lineup of Fleetwood Mac performed together for the first time in 15 years. It was organized at Warner Brothers Studio in L.A. for an MTV special that would become the live album, The Dance. Lindsey Buckingham said the reunion was not without tension. He described it as emotionally complex. Christy McVie left the band again shortly after, so the reunion they had hoped for was briefer than anyone wanted. But we were left with a great live album, and on the version of Rhiannon, Stevie Nicks does a nicely extended vocal and piano intro not previously featured on any version of the song. You know, everybody in that band were really good people. Yeah, I know Mick Fleetwood very well, and one of the best drummers around. So, here's Rhiannon live from The Dance.

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1: Ready to be freaked out? Here we go. The most expensive car in the world is the Rolls-Royce La Rose Noir Droptail, which sells for $30 million. Not the most expensive car ever. There was an auction where a car went for $170 million. The first appearance of the Loch Ness Monster goes back 1,500 years. So, there's something going on in Loch Ness. I don't know. Maybe it's a UFO underwater thing. The country with the most twins on the planet is the Central African country of Benin, B-E-N-I-N. The Lone Star tick can make you allergic to red meat if it bites you. That might save your life. And finally tonight, even though we all know the phrase, as American as apple pie, apple pies are actually from medieval England, or everywhere apple trees grow, I would imagine. We weren't the first one to think, I know, I'll cut this apple up and I'll put some crust around it and maybe some whipped cream and we'll call it schmunk. Okay, well, it's time for a break while you think all about that, but I'll be right back with more trivia after this.
0: What? You think radio this brilliant is free? We'll be back with more amazing Alice Cooper after the break.
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1: What is the title of the Tesla album, The Great Radio Conspiracy, referring to? The title references a historic dispute over who actually invented radio. Marconi, who received the credit and the Nobel Prize, or Nikola Tesla, the Serbian-American inventor the band was named after, whose patents the U.S. Supreme Court upheld in 1943. See? Who says you don't learn anything important from my radio show? I don't know of any bands called Marconi. So let's hear something from that album. It's called Love Song. What an original title.

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1: You're back with the immortal Alice Cooper. I said immortal, not immoral. If I can survive the 70s, I can survive anything. Anyway, we've got loads coming up this hour, an Attic classic featuring a psychedelic folk rock band that defined the late 60s sound. Then a listener email, and finally we'll finish off with some rock trivia on some unknown band named Led Zeppelin. But first, here's music.
0: Alice's Attic with Alice Cooper.

0: classics and a few on Alice's Attic with Alice Cooper. 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
1: The Youngbloods were formed in New York in 1965, the band out of East Coast folk scene that drew on blues, jazz, and country. Everyone knows their one hit, Get Together. Come on, people now, smile on your brother, everybody get together. You know that one. It was their one massive hit, and for 60 years, it has defined the Youngbloods as the band who wrote the nicest song of the 60s. But little do most people know, they moved to San Francisco and discovered the psychedelic scene. And their third album, Elephant Mountain, which was produced by Charlie Daniels and released April 1969, is something completely different. The song Darkness, Darkness opens the album that was noted for its unusual blending of psychedelia and country rock. So here it is, Darkness, Darkness from the Youngbloods, and it is fairly dark. Darkness.

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1: Hey, Alice, did you ever get high with Jimi Hendrix? Maybe some stories about him. I think you're the coolest person in the world. Your fan, Lucky. The very first person that ever passed a silly little cigarette to me and said, hey, man, try this, was Jimi Hendrix. And yes, I went, okay. We were in a hotel room with a bunch of people, and it was one of those beds you put a quarter in and they shake. I don't know if you remember that, but he put a quarter in and we're all sitting on the bed and it starts shaking and he goes, we're on a spaceship. That's when I knew he was going to be a good friend. Well, if you're too stoned to understand what I'm saying right now, write an email to alice@alicesattic.com. I'll be right back with rock trivia on Led Zeppelin, so don't move.
0: Your teller of Detroit stories, Alice Cooper, will return after these messages.
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0: Alice Cooper has some rock trivia for you. 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
1: Which member of Led Zeppelin wrote the song The Ocean? All four members are credited as co-writers: Bonham, Jones, Page, and Plant, which was unusual for Zeppelin. Page and Plant wrote most of the catalog. John Paul Jones has said The Ocean is his favorite Zeppelin track. The Beastie Boys sampled Page's guitar riff on their 1986 song She's Crafty, and Bobby Brown sampled it on his 1992 single Humpin' Around. Beastie Boys also sampled It's Hot Tonight from Us on one of their songs. So let's check it out. The Ocean. And by the way, this song is about when you're on stage and you look out at 100,000 people. It's an ocean. It looks like an ocean because everybody's heads are moving, and it looks like, if you squint your eyes, it just looks like aquatic.

0: And that concludes another magical and memorable edition of Alice's Attic. Alice Cooper returns tomorrow. 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
17: I can't stop watching TV now. 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I watch. But the other shows, like, they're so redundant, the topics. Like, it's always like, the other day I saw one was called Why Do Men Cheat? For an hour, they wanted to explore this mystery. And I thought, I should be the guest. 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
11: Some people say that confidence is sexy, but I find confidence repugnant. 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

0: Hey, it's Mackenzie in the Morning coming up on Friday. It'll be Friday. Who cares? All right, fine. We've got that grand prize off to Disney with a two-night stay at a Disneyland resort. It could be you and one more chance to qualify for that. Plus, I've got more Foo Fighter tickets. That's coming up. And Mike Faverman, comedian, he's going to be live in studio. Plus, it will be Friday. Let the weekend begin. Have a great rest of your Thursday. I'll see you bright and early tomorrow morning at 6.
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1: I try to learn from seasoned couples. 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
1: 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The Red Rocker Sammy Hagar here, back with another Top Rock Countdown. 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All right? 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I guarantee you, after you've listened to both weeks of this, this is the second week, and you're going to be saying, man, he didn't play. 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I know. Hey, what do you want me to have it every week?
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1: We'll sass who we want to sass when we want to sass them.
0: The only one that can do that, Mackenzie in the Morning. Here she is, so buckle up and hold on tight. You've been warned.
2: You guys, we made it to Friday. Welcome. We are kicking off this party right now. Hey! That's how we do on a Friday. Doesn't it feel good? Doesn't matter what's going on. Doesn't matter worries. We're going to rock all morning. Hey! Come on. Come on in. All right, listen, I'm going to throw in some great classic rock all morning. How about some Foreigner, Bon Jovi, and Metallica? Thank you. It's a celebration. I had the wildest dreams last night. There was a type of wine. Maybe it was with my nighttime go to sleep pills I take. I don't know. But I was a eyewitness, a key secret eyewitness. And the case was in New York. My friend's husband, who's retired, he was the cop. And he made me do it. It was wild, you guys. Do you ever have that? Wow. I am still freaking out. It wasn't scary because I got a free trip to New York and hang out, but it was New York on the water. I've never been to that part of New York. It's probably, I don't know. I've never been there. But it was the craziest dream, and I wanted to share it with you because I'm still thinking about it. All right, coming up this morning, it is your last chance to get on into Disneyland and get those tickets. Yeah, 2-day, one park per day passes, a family four-pack. We're going to do that at 7 o'clock in your happiest text hour. So that will be fun. And then someone at 9:30 is going to Disneyland. You're going to get upgraded to 3-day, one park per day tickets and a night stay at one of the Disneyland resort hotels. So all that plus Foo Fighters and the big party and the details where Lauren's going to be tomorrow night. And I'm up. You're up. It's a Friday. It's not too early to start thinking about lunch, or maybe you got to work and then take the rest of the day off because it's Friday. Okay, caller 25. You get a sandwich, porta sub sandwich for two. Very cool stuff. Caller 25. I'm up. You're up. 702-647-6468. Let's get to it. Plus, if anything else is going on this weekend we need to talk about, hit me up on the Richard Harris Law text line. Same number. All kinds of goodness this morning. 38 special rocking us, kicking us off on our Friday party.

0: Hi, The Point. Who's this?
1: This is Sarah.
0: Hi, Sarah. What's up, girl?
1: Girl, I'm just logging into work.
0: Oh, where do you work?
1: I work for a local financial institution, but I work from home, so I can't complain.
0: Wow, that's really cool. I didn't even know that people still worked from home. A few people, I guess.
1: A few.
0: Now, here's a big question. Do you get dressed to go to work, or do you just stay in your pajamas still?
1: I literally roll out of bed and then throw some coffee from the pot that I already have started and just log into work.
0: Damn, that is cool. I kind of miss that. Well, guess what? I'm up, you're up, and you got lunch for two to Porta Subs.
1: Sounds like a plan. Thank you.
0: Yes, Sarah. Have a great weekend. 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

0: talking to us and laying it on the line. What's up? It's Mackenzie in the Morning, powered by Meineke. Hope you're having an awesome start to your Friday. If not, grab some more coffee. Don't worry. I'll help you out this morning. Promise. All right. It's Mackenzie in the Morning, powered by Meineke. Mike Favorman's going to be joining me this morning, coming in and hanging out and doing whatever as we decide to do. And your happiest text hour coming up at 7 o'clock. The last chance. It makes me sad. Our last day of that family four-pack of two-day, one-park-per-day passes. We've been giving these away. And today, we're going to find out who the grand prize winner is. You're going to get boosted up VIP style. You're going to get two-night stay at one of the Disneyland Resort hotels. So all kinds of goodness there. Hey, on Sunday, I cannot wait to see you. I'm back in action at the Suncoast Hotel and Casino. I'll be hanging out, kicking that party off at 9:30. All of Uniform Sports and Vegas Sports and Hockey gift certificates. Leonard Skinner tickets. Ooh, ooh. And all the football games. It's easy to get in and make a bet, too. And I can't wait to see you come by and say hi. 9:30, we're going to kick it off. And certificates I'll have for you to all the great restaurants inside the Suncoast. Cool? Let's see what traffic has in store for us today as we're out and about. Right on Charleston and Ellis overnight, there was a barricade situation. I was seeing that this morning. They evacuated some of the houses in that area as well, but the suspect was supposedly armed and dangerous, but he is in custody. Everyone's back, and traffic is moving in that area as of right now. Also, we're working an accident. It has a right lane blocked West Oakey Boulevard westbound at Martin Luther King Boulevard, and a stalled vehicle on I-11 southbound at Boulder Highway. Accident Harmon and Jones, and then a stalled vehicle over on 215 on the Western Beltway southbound at Town Center Drive.
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0: Boom! Black Hole Sun. Soundgarden rocking that one for us. What's up? It's Mackenzie in the morning, and you know what? We are 15 minutes away from our happiest text hour. The last chance to score your tickets to get off to Disneyland. You're going to get a family four-pack of two-day, one-park-per-day passes, and I could be calling you after 8 o'clock. It could be you, and then you're qualified to bump on up VIP and get a two-night stay with your tickets to a Disneyland resort, and they'll bump from 2 day to 3 day, one park per day tickets. So really cool stuff there. And the time has come. Local comedian, cool dude, hanging out every once in a while, Mike Faverman.
1: Oh, it's such a pleasure to be here so early.
0: He says with sincerity.
1: Oh, the best. Good to see you. You look great.
0: Oh, you do too. You've lost some weight, man.
1: Yeah, I'll find it. Like I said, it's coming.
0: All right, Mike, tell everyone a little bit about yourself joining us this morning on Mackenzie in the Morning.
1: 26-year professional stand-up. I tour all over the globe, been on television 12 times. Got my name on the Comedy Store wall. I just love making people laugh.
0: I didn't know that. That's fun.
1: Yeah, I got passed in 2003 by Mitzi Shore. One of the biggest honors in comedy, and I was able to do that.
0: So, that's funny. So you're going to be funny this morning?
1: Well, let me wake up first. Once I wake up, I'm pretty funny.
0: You're already fired, though. He forgot my coffee. He's got to bring me coffee. I'm like, what the hell? What's wrong with you?
1: Last time,
0: fritters.
1: I didn't know that. Oh, that's right. You like the apple fritters. Last time I was like, hey, what do you want? You're like, can I have like 12 shots of espresso? I was like, he's supposed to be up till Sunday? God.
0: I know. When this mofo comes in with, you want a bite of a banana? not sexual either. No. Neither.
1: Come on. Everyone loves the banana.
0: All right, so thank you for coming in this morning. He's going to be hanging out. What is going on this weekend? Hit us up on the Richard Harris Law text line, 702-647-6468. I know the big thing that's going on, the Foo Fighters and Queens of the Stone Age are opening up for them, and everyone's been waiting for this one.
1: I mean,
0: at Allegiant.
1: That's amazing. Foo Fighters put on a hell of a show.
0: And tomorrow we're going to be at Whiskey Stadium. Lauren's going to be your hostess with the Moses. It's a pre-party that starts at 3:30, and everyone's like, 3:30? But doors open, I think, at 5 or 5:30.
1: Oh, wow.
0: Because of the opening acts going on.
1: So you'll be legless by then.
0: Exactly. And at Whiskey, it's your chance to score Coors Light Lounge tickets. You can upgrade. So
1: wow. What does that consist of? Like, what do you
0: like
1: get?
0: Like, you get to get into better seats.
1: Oh, nice.
0: Yeah, right? Anytime you can do that.
1: Oh, yeah.
0: All kinds of good stuff. Let's see what traffic has in store for us. We got a stalled vehicle. This one is off to the right. It's over on I-11 southbound at Boulder Highway. It's a little bit of slowing because of that one. And then we are working an accident. Here's our icky one. Already on a Friday, left lane block, 215 on the Southern Beltway. It's westbound after Stephanie, and traffic is backed up to 95, so turn it up and rock.
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0: Thunderstruck, the song that forever got bumped down after the Chargers Raiders game. Not because the Raiders whooped their ass, but because that's like their song.
1: Hey God.
0: And I haven't been to a Chargers game for so long, and you know, the Bolts, and we're gonna get Thunderstruck, and I'm like, who got Thunderstruck, bitches? You did. 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We are jumping into your last chance to get your tickets and qualify to get off to Disneyland for the holiday, which, by the way, is amazing. The best time to go. So all you got to do is text to the Richard Harris Law text line the word FUN, F-U-N. Hurry up and get qualified. I could be calling you after 8 o'clock. And you could also get a call at 9:30 this morning, jumping on up to a two-night stay at a Disneyland resort. So all kinds of goodness going on. Plus, Mike Favorman is joining me this morning. All kinds of goodness with him. And interesting situation going on today of something we get to celebrate. We're going to have that. Is that cool?
1: Yeah.
0: Sound good?
1: Love celebrating.
0: Maybe someone will call and tell us something funny about a joke.
1: Oh, yeah. We need a good dirty joke.

0: Good morning. I've been crying in my Wheaties all morning because of that game last night.
1: Oh, but my God.
0: We got to the big dance. I guess we should just be happy, huh?
1: I know our Aviators lost 5-2 at the ballpark last night, but you're right. Still awesome season, you guys. Love the Aviators.
0: I'm crying bad. Yeah. Hey, I heard a crazy joke real quick. A guy walked in the house and the lady said, "Hey, your boss called today and said you're fired." He goes, "Ah, him." He goes, "I did. So you start back on Monday."
1: Oh, my God. Is that a good one, Mike? Say hi to Mike.
2: Good. Hey, buddy. That's
0: like
2: a good
0: one. Mike like that?
2: I like a nice dirty joke, buddy.
0: Yeah, hell.

0: loves dirty jokes. You know that.
1: Oh, I know that.
0: Bring her bananas. Okay, take care, you guys.
2: Have a good day.
0: Mike, you're awesome, man. You're awesome, Mike.
1: See you, love buddy. You.

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McKenzie in the Morning on 97.1 The Point. 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

0: As one of the greats, Mike Faverman, said, that reminds him of Fast Times at Ridgemont High.
1: Oh, yeah.
0: Cars moving in stereo.
1: Coming out of the swimming pool looking tasty.
0: Mm-hmm.
1: Yeah. Mm,
0: there you go. Oh, my goodness. What's up? It's Mackenzie in the morning. Mike Faverman is joining me. Comedian, a funny dude. He's going to be hanging out a lot, coming in once in a while and being funny. Go be funny.
1: Be funny.
0: Oh, my gosh. What's the coolest thing about being a stand-up comedian?
1: Without trying to be funny, bringing joy into people's lives who are miserable. People need laughter. You know that? Like, you know when before you go to bed, everyone watches something funny to give you hope to sleep and have to wake up and do it all over again. So being able to provide that for people is a very cool thing.
0: And who is the one comedian that you really, really want to, like, open up for, or they open up for you? Or?
1: Carrot Top.
0: He has a great show, dude. I mean, I know that he's top of mind.
1: Have you been?
0: Yeah, and he's a really good dude.
1: I heard.
0: Either way, whatever is going on in his life, like, that's his own business. I don't judge either. And he is coming back in October. I saw that last night.
1: Good.
0: So I hope whatever is going on, he can figure it out personally and realize that he's a good dude.
1: Most importantly, you know, he's alive and he's strong and he's going to probably come back even stronger.
0: Yes. So
1: this is good.
0: But come out swinging, Carrot Top.
1: To answer your question, I would say maybe Bill Burr.
0: Oh,
1: I like Bill Burr, but he's also like, he's from my hometown. He reminds me of all the kids I grew up with.
0: Oh, that's cool.
1: Yeah. I went to school with his brother.
0: Oh, that's cool.
1: Phil Burr. Phil Burr.
0: Oh, my God.
1: Yeah, it is. I think it's a girl now.
0: You know, I have a problem with comedy.
1: Yeah? Well, you can't find it?
0: No. I love comedy, but I don't try and intentionally make comedy, and I don't get jokes all the time.
1: What do you mean you don't get jokes? They're easy. They're
0: and then I don't know, like, with you sitting here, like, is he being funny? Is he real? Did he really go to school?
1: Is he being funny? That's a me problem, I think. I can't tell if he's being funny or if he's just fat and stupid. I can't tell. Jeez, Mackenzie.
0: I'm not saying it like that.
1: Okay. It's just the way I took it, huh?
0: Yes. Don't be so emotionally so weird. God.
1: Deflecting.
0: Hey, our Vegas Golden Knights won last night. Our Raiders in action. They're going to be in that the Saints this weekend. That's going to be a great game. And we'll touch base on the Circa Survivor betting coming up. Do you bet?
1: On someone else's dime.
0: Cheap bastard.

0: Pearl Jam off the 10 album. What's up? It's Mackenzie in the morning. Every time I hear that song, Mike, I'm always like, I'm alive.
1: Yeah, I feel alive right now.
0: You ready? Wake up.
1: Whoa, hey.
0: I'm alive. Try it.
1: I'm alive. No, that was awful. I'm just not alive right now.
0: All right, off the Richard Harris Law text line, D says, this is to you, Mike. He's so correct in having some laughter before you go to bed at night. That's why Johnny Carson's monologues were so good from 11:30 to 11:45. You made you laugh. You did not care who was on the show. It didn't make you turn it off. It wasn't political. You tuned in for the first 15 minutes to have some laughter, turn off the TV, and you'd go to bed with a smile on your face.
1: Yeah. And you know what? He was supposed to be like a temporary. He was like filling in for somebody, and then all of a sudden they just gave him the show. And he was on for like 30 years or something, right?
0: I know. What an amazing comic. Yeah. Is that a word, comic?
1: Comedian. Comic. Yeah, comic is more of a book.
0: Mike's here to school me this morning.
1: but no, he was beloved because he didn't bring politics into it. He knew what his job was, and he stayed in his lane. He made people laugh. He brought on guests, and he made them feel good. But him and Rodney Dangerfield together were awesome.
0: Mike Favorman this morning, you're hearing the amazing voice from him, local comedian. Yeah. Well, we got to get you booked here because you've been out of town so much. You got to come here and do some stuff.
1: I do the Jimmy Kimmel Club a lot, but I was in Albuquerque doing a bunch of casinos.
0: Oh, that's so much fun.
1: That was cool. I made a
0: different
1: little
0: kind of people down there, huh?
1: Yeah, well, that's kind of why I like touring, though, because you go to different places and the people are weird. I mean, small
0: keep weird
1: towns.
0: Alive, man.
1: Yeah, I like weird.
0: You know what really cool thing is going on today?
1: What's going on?
0: It is 9:25.
1: Oh. Yeah. Love her.
0: Hey. Yeah. Dolly Parton Day.
1: Love that.
0: I love one of the when, unfortunately, she passed away, to hear all the people. Like, no matter who they were, rappers, country stars, politicians, your friends, your neighbors, people you just met, everybody's still talking about just the kindness she was. And a lot of people throughout the United States today are doing a lot of stuff in honor of her. You know what she loved to do the most?
1: Don't set me up like that.
0: No, dirty.
1: What?
0: She loved to read.
1: What?
0: Pamphlets? She just read books and books and books.
1: Really?
0: And her dad could never read.
1: What?
0: Yeah. And he was she said he was always smart. He would learn, he'd pick up, but he couldn't read. And so it was something that was near and dear to her heart. And so she donated and has a library. And so a lot of people doing that today.
1: And just read in his face to rub it in.
0: Oh, God.
1: Yeah, I'm reading another book, something you
0: here,
1: can't do.
0: Dad.
1: Hey, by the way, when I was a kid, that movie 9 to 5 that she was in, awesome. I mean, God, she was amazing. But also, I, as a kid, I was like, they make them like that?
0: You know, my favorite Dolly Parton movie is Steel Magnolias.
1: Oh, that's a great one, yeah.
0: Except I don't watch it anymore because I don't cry. I don't have my eyes
1: no
0: when they sweat.
1: Anymore.
0: I'm like, ew, what is this?
1: Gross.
0: Gross.
1: Yeah.
0: All right, Mike's going to be around. We got my 80s bump around the corner. Plus, we are in the happiest text hour. That means you're qualifying for Disney, your very last chance. The word is fun. F-U-N. Get to it because you got about 30 minutes left. Let's see what traffic has in store for us. We got an accident with injuries over on West Hacienda Avenue at South Decatur. And then the left lane has blocked Decatur Boulevard, both northbound and southbound. That's at Hacienda.
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0: First time I heard that song, we were rocking out in Canada. My cousins were blaring it, my two boy cousins, and I'm like, oh, what is that? I love it.
1: Yeah, it makes you feel icky and nice.
0: In a good way.
1: Oh, yeah, in a good way. Yeah.
0: What's up? It's Mackenzie in the Morning, powered by Meineke. Welcome to our Friday party. It is one. You got 15 minutes left to qualify to get off to Disneyland for the holidays, which is the best time. Ask me, I'll let you know. All you got to do is get to the Richard Harris Law text line, 702-647-6468. Your word is fun. Hurry up. Don't be tardy to the party. F-U-N. Get on in. And then we've got my 80s bump right around the corner. This is going to be fun to really kick into the weekend and all kinds of other goodness going on. Hey, this afternoon, Lauren's going to be hanging out at Bullfrog Spas. Oh. Doesn't that sound nice to just sit in a spa?
1: I could use some kind of therapy.
0: I've been doing Pilates, so a spa would be amazing.
1: You do Pilates on the machines?
0: Yes.
1: Really?
0: I love those.
1: Oh, my God.
0: She's going to be there 4 to 6. They got all kinds of goodness going on for you. 2111 North Rainbow Boulevard. 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
1: I have not, but I tell you one thing, every day should end with a massage.
0: Oh.
1: I mean, after all the stuff that we put up with on a daily basis, a massage is the perfect end of the day.
0: Okay, so here's my question. You guys play along with us. You bring up a really good point. My boyfriend, DW, wants to open up a scratch parlor. So would you rather have a massage at the end of the day or have, like, guys like to get their back scratched or legs or ankles?
1: I mean, I'd go with massage because it seems normal.
0: Yeah, he's not normal.
1: A scratch? I mean, I like my head scratched sometimes, and yeah, my back, sure, but for like 2 minutes, I wouldn't want 40 minutes of that. That would drive me crazy.
0: So growing up, we had to scratch my uncle's back, and then he would take us out tubing. I know that sounds really weird, like this uncle niece. That did not sound good
1: at all.
0: You
1: tell your therapist.
0: No. Right. I need therapy for that. And he was always like, to my sister, me, my girl cousin, okay, if you scratch my back, then I'll take you guys tubing, because we always wanted to tube all day, right?
1: Right.
0: So DW is like, will you just scratch my leg for me, please? Like, he just loves that.
1: Oh, it feels good.
0: And so I'm like, nah, okay, good. And he's like,
1: that's it?
0: That's it?
1: Yeah.
0: I'm going to open up a place and it's never enough.
1: Up a bag of
0: and I'm
1: chips.
0: Like, so I told him the story and he's like, oh, Uncle Willie ruined it for me. And I'm like, can we not say that in a sentence? That's weird.
1: Normal, but weird. You ever see those little things that people put in their heads? And
0: yeah, what is that thing called?
1: I don't know, but like it feels really good. Your head getting scratched feels great.
0: Okay, so, but you're going with massage.
1: I'm going to go with massage. All
0: right. Yeah. What do you guys think? 702-647-6468. Let's see what traffic has in store for us. We have got an incident. Elkhorn Road eastbound before North Buffalo. The two right lanes are blocked with slowing. Watch out over on Boulder Highway at Twain and then on Washington at Lamb Boulevard. Fun is your word for Disney. Don't miss out.
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0: 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For our brightest minds, it's meeting a deadline. 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NV Energy. This is what we do.
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15: Here's a question. 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Okay. 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Rich kids. If you grew up with a finished basement, you don't know fear. You don't know what it's about. You don't know about cement walls and pipes and a cracked window with a little cat outside, like, well. Leftover stuff from the people that lived there before you. You're like, Mom, what is this? She's like, never mind, get the Halloween decorations. You're like, but I'm scared, Mom. Get them anyway.
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0: Candlebox, and you love it. You love that kind of jam?
1: Oh, my God.
0: Don't forget to check out Lauren's 90s fix every day at 4:30 as well. So, good stuff.
1: That's a good jam right
0: there. It is. And look at that. Mike Faverman joining me this morning. Comedian. He's amazing. What?
1: Yeah, I'm great. I agree.
0: You were laughing at me in a weird laugh with a smirk on the...
1: You're a bright light in my life, let me tell you.
0: Oh,
1: you shine, lady.
0: Thank you. Yeah. But it is 8:02, and that means, Mike, we got to jump into an 80s bump. My favorite decade ever. The hair was big. There was spandex. There was fishnet. Didn't matter who was wearing what. Everyone had blue eyeshadow, eyeliner, and everything else.
1: The hairspray.
0: The hair. Oh, the best ever. So it's an 80s bump to rev up our Friday party. Shall we do it?
1: Yeah.
0: Let's get to it. Great White kicks us off. Lady Red Lights.

0: That's a Friday party right there, don't you think, Mike? Oh, Poison and Fallen Angel. That is an 80s bump. Thanks for hanging out and rocking with us and get that going on a Friday. Thank you so much to Create Credit Union as well. We love Create Credit Union. They're doing great things to help us with our money, and everybody could use that, I'm telling you. So go check them out. It's createcu.org. Cool. We're also going to find out who's going to Disney in about 10 minutes.
1: Wow, that's exciting.
0: Have you been to Disney at the holidays?
1: I have not. Incredible. Is it just packed, or is it?
0: No, it's not even that. It's just the coolest thing about Disney is they are so all about every single little detail. Hmm. And so they've rolled out Halloween right now, and it is awesome.
1: Halloween's the best.
0: And then they roll out Christmas
1: right afterwards.
0: And you're just like, how does it change? Like, if you're able to go when they change from one to the next. It's so cool. So now, that would be my advice. If you could find out the day they go from Halloween and then the next day it's Christmas, that would be the time I'd go. Because so then you get both.
1: They don't do any Thanksgiving. They do no in-betweens.
0: Well, there's pumpkins and cornucopias. Is that how you say it? Cornucopias.
1: Turkeys and goblets.
0: I think that's always there.
1: Yeah. I guess it's not one of those proppy holidays, but it is my favorite holiday. It is. You just sit there and watch football and eat all day.
0: I love Halloween, but I love Christmas, and both of them, I can't tell you which one to go to because they're both magical at Disney. So we'll find out who the winner is coming up. And then someone's getting that grand prize winner at 9:30.
1: What's that?
0: You get a 2-night stay at a Disneyland resort and not 2-day, but 3-day park passes.
1: Can I get in on that?
0: No.
1: Okay, good enough.
0: Sorry.
1: Beautiful.
0: You forgot coffee this morning, so no.
1: I got a banana, though.
0: Hey!
2: Hello!
0: Foo Fighters, Everlong. Let's keep on rocking. It's Mackenzie in the Morning, powered by Meineke.

0: Vegas Wakes Up with McKenzie in the Morning. Whether it wants to or not. 97.1 The Point. 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
1: Oh, hey. So let's rock and roll.

0: The weirdest dialer.
1: Yeah, you are. Put me in a seizure over here.
0: Oh, wow. Yeah. Okay, this is Jennifer.
1: Okay.
0: Hopefully, she answers. I mean, she won, but...
1: Does she still win if she doesn't pick up?
2: Hello?
0: Hi, is Jennifer in?
2: This is Jennifer.
0: Hi, Jennifer.
2: Hi.
0: This is Mackenzie in the morning.
2: Hi. No, I'm Mackenzie.
0: What are you doing today?
2: I just dropped my kid off for school. Like housework, really boring stuff.
0: No, that's what moms do. I don't think it's boring at all, yeah. But you know, I'm making your Friday even better. You know why?
2: Why?
0: You're going to Disney!
1: All right.
2: Oh my God! I've been trying all week. I'm so excited. Thank you so much.
0: Yeah, you got a family 4-pack of 2-day, 1-park per day passes, and I could be calling you back at 9:30. We could upgrade you to 3-day, 1-park per day tickets and a 2-night stay at a Disneyland hotel resort.
2: Oh my God, what a dream.
0: How many kids do you have?
2: I just have one daughter, and she's never been to Disneyland, and she's 14, and I haven't been since I was in 7th grade. It's been a long time.
0: Oh, this is so cool. Now, are you going to go for Halloween or Christmas?
2: I think Christmas, if that's possible.
0: Yeah, that's awesome. This is all for you, girl.
2: Thank you so much. It really means a lot.
0: This is so cool. All right, well, Jennifer, tell everyone the station's sending you to Disneyland for the holidays.
2: 97.1.
0: Yes, that's awesome. Congratulations. I think that's so cool, and her daughter's never been.
1: 14 years old. This is going to be amazing.
0: Oh, so cool. All right, coming up at 9:30, the grand prize winner. I could be calling you, so hang tight. That is all on the way. Plus, I have got great classic rock coming up. Let's see. I'm going to throw in some ZZ Top, some Offspring, and some Zeppelin for you. Cool, Mike?
1: Oh, yeah.
0: And?
1: Nice rock block.
0: And coming up in 20 minutes, Foo Fighter tickets. And you're going to play a game
1: nice.
0: With Mike. You ready for it?
1: Hell yeah.
0: Let's get a look at traffic brought to us by City of Hope. 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We have an accident slowing you, Washington at Lamb. The same over on Alta Drive at Rainbow. Working one on Tropicana at Tamara Street?
1: Tamaris.
0: And then North Lamont at Lake Mead Boulevard. Let's see. Holy moly, we got a lot going on. Left lane blocked, Decatur Boulevard, southbound at Hacienda. And the right lane is blocked, slowing you Elkhorn Road, eastbound before North Buffalo Drive. 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

0: You haven't seen anything yet, baby. It's a Friday party. Welcome. You're always invited. It's Mackenzie in the Morning, powered by Meineke. Mike Faverman joining me this morning. Funny dude, local comedian.
1: I needed that coffee, by the way. I was done earlier.
0: Well, you forgot coffee, and that's on you.
1: I don't want to hear about it.
0: Stop. Okay, so you're kind of a foodie, right?
1: Big time.
0: Would you, was being rolled out, yes, limited edition cream soda with a hint of cheese, mac and cheese soda?
1: Absolutely not. That is gross. You might as well just make a brisket brownie at that point. How white trash can you be? Who wants, is that a real thing?
0: It's only available in Canada right now.
1: Oh, man, keep it there.
0: Sully's Craft Soda. For limited release. Okay, so you don't want that. Here's another thing.
1: Are there any reviews? Has anyone tried it and talked about it?
0: God, you're pushing it with reviews.
1: Really? Okay.
0: But it is actually a thing, just so you know. Okay, gross. So we're moving on from that. You don't like that. That is gross. I wouldn't do it.
1: Chunks of cheese in the
0: tooth. Oh, God.
1: Yeah, it tastes like vomit.
0: Would you try the new cereal, KFC cereal? And yes, it's got a blend of 11 herbs and spices on it. And KFC is saying, skip the milk. And they say, come get the gravy and pour gravy over the cereal.
1: Oh, my God. yes, I would try it. Would I like it? Probably not.
0: You won't try the Kraft, or it's not Kraft. The, what is it? Sully's mac and cheese soda, but you'll try KFC cereal.
1: Yeah, especially with no milk. I mean, KFC tastes delicious. No?
0: I wouldn't do either one.
1: I would try it once, but not, I don't think I'm into the mac and cheese soda. That just sounds so gross.
0: Well, that is a really good thing for us to do now, because we've got to give away Foo Fighter tickets for tomorrow night at Allegiant. Queens of the Stone Age opening up for him.
1: Do they give away like a wife beater when you buy a six pack of this mac and cheese soda? Come with it?
0: Probably in Canada they do.
1: Yeah, I bet they do.
0: It looks disgusting. I'm sorry, both look disgusting, but maybe I would try both.
1: I've eaten
0: once.
1: Worse stuff.
0: True. Hello. I know you. Hey. Okay, so who wants to go see the Foo Fighters? We're going to start with caller 25, 702-647-6468. We are going to play Foo Fighters.
1: Are we going to give away tickets?
0: Or Food Fighters.
1: Oh, Foo Fighters. There you go.
0: They're going to be playing a game with you.
1: Yeah, let's do it.
0: All right, let's get to it. 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
9: Oh, that's what you need. 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I just go there when I'm depressed. 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We can't afford no Tang. 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

0: Oh my God, I'm Chris. Please tell me I'm 25, please.
1: You're caller 25.
2: Yes.
1: Okay, you're excited. I'm excited. Mike's excited for you, but you got to play a game with us.
0: Oh, God, help me.
1: It's a game sweeping the nation with all comedians. It's called Foo Fighters or Food Fighters. Now, listen up, Chris. Mike Faverman, local comedian, he's going to describe food as if it's a rock star. You just have to tell us what the food is.
2: All right. I'm going to give you a description. You tell me which food it is. It's crunchy on the outside, soft in the inside, and completely covered in its own drama.
0: In its own drama?
2: Yep.
0: M&M's?
2: No, I can't, no.
1: Tell them what it is.
2: It's nachos.
0: Oh, nachos.
2: Can I give him another one?
1: That's let's keep going.
2: Covered in the drama.
1: I think it's the way he's delivering it. I'm trying to help him with his delivery, but...
2: All right. Started out sweet, went through a whole lot, and now lives in a box with 11 roommates.
1: I'm going to guess...
0: Sweet?
1: Oreos.
2: No.
1: Oh. Well, no. You say it's so snotty. Don't say it's
0: snotty. Living in a box. It sounds like the Colonel's lemon herbs and spices or something.
2: Think of a food thing that comes in like a dozen.
0: Oh, donuts.
2: Donuts. Oh, there you go. All right.
1: Wow.
2: All right. Let's do one.
1: I still think it's your delivery. I'm trying to help
2: I think
1: you.
2: The delivery's perfect. All right. You ready for one more?
0: Okay.
2: Okay, this one's going to eat this. I'll give you a hint before the hint. It's my favorite food, okay? This one's a little saucy, travels in a box, and everybody fights over the last piece.
1: Say pizza.
2: Don't tell them.
1: Say pizza.
2: Don't tell them.
0: Pizza?
2: Pizza! All right! This guy won the ticket.
0: Yes!
2: Yeah, now Food Fighters.
1: All right, Chris.
2: Yes, Chris. You deserve that after the perfect delivery.
1: Oh, my God. Okay, I'm going to do it a little different, Chris. Are you ready? Because I'm going to go with delivery.
0: Okay.
2: Oh, my God.
1: Okay, guess this.
0: Delivery, DiGiorno, what's the difference?
2: Right.
1: Hey, this guy.
2: Yeah,
1: look at
2: something
1: that.
2: Else.
1: Okay, here you go. Guess this food. Food Fighter. It's been under pressure all day. But still shows up with a little pop. Oh,
0: under
1: my God, Chris.
0: All day?
1: You suck. It's popcorn. You know what? I'm
2: See,
1: saying
2: it's
1: just because,
2: You're right,
1: God,
2: it's a delivery.
1: This guy.
2: Give him the tickets.
1: Maybe we'll go back to the drawing board on the games. What do you think?
2: Or on the delivery. Damn.
0: Donuts,
2: 11 roommates, that's not a donut.
1: All right, Chris, well, congratulations. Foo Fighter tickets are yours.
0: Oh, my God, I'm so happy. I've never seen them before. I've wanted to see them forever.
2: Here's the catch. You have to go with me and Stephanie here. Okay, good enough.
1: delivery. Okay. Chris, hang on. Tell everyone the Foo Fighters station sending you tomorrow night.
0: Hell yeah. Steph in the morning and 97.1 the point.
1: Woo! Here we go.
2: Wow.
1: Might have to go back to the drawing board
2: that
1: on the game.
2: Painful.
1: Just...
2: Wow.
1: Oh, maybe we didn't do it right. We'll have to try again.
2: I didn't do it right.
1: I don't know. But listen, Mike Faverman, thank you so much for hanging out with me this morning. It's Mackenzie in the Morning, powered by Meineke, local comedian. And you're going to come back, right, and hang out next time with
2: just
1: coffee?
2: Got the boot right now. I mean,
1: bye.
2: Yeah, I'll bring coffee next time. 17 shots of espresso, right?
1: Yes, thank you very much. I got to jump into a Mackenzie music marathon, okay? All right, let's do this. Have a great weekend, Mike.
2: Thanks for having me.
1: Much love
2: always.
1: For you. We still got to put together all of our behind-the-scenes stuff that we're trying to do. But, Mike, we'll let everyone know the next time you got your show coming up at Jimmy Kimmel's Comedy Club, too.
2: Sounds good.
1: Thank you, dude.
2: Thanks.
1: I appreciate you.
2: Love you.
1: Here we go.
2: It's

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0: Fascinating city in the world deserves a morning show that lives and works here. 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
1: Okay. Someone is going to Disneyland. A two-night stay. Come on, big money. Answer, please.
2: Hello.
1: Hello. Is Kevin in?
2: So Kevin here.
1: Hello, Kevin. What up, dude?
2: Not much. Just listening to the great music.
1: All right. Well, this is McKenzie in the Morning. It is Friday. We're almost to the weekend, 100%. And guess what, Kevin? You are our grand prize winner off to a Disneyland resort.
2: Wow. Really? I appreciate that.
1: Yeah. Who are you going to take to Disneyland?
2: I got to take my grandkids and my daughter.
1: Oh, I love this, Kevin. Well, you are now upgraded. You got the family four-pack, three-day, one-park-per-day tickets, and a two-night stay at one of the Disneyland resorts.
2: Great. Thank you very much. I appreciate it.
1: Hey, we appreciate you. Have a great weekend. Have fun at Disney.
2: You also. Thank you.
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11: I got drunk at my buddy's mom's wedding, woke up the next morning with a 67-year-old lady's number in my phone. Mabel. Does anyone know she keeps texting me? We're supposed to go tanning. Got no clue. My friends got all excited. They were like, oh, you gotta watch the tape. I lean in to kiss her. 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He shouldn't be. Right? I lean in to kiss her so you can hear this guy on the tape. He's like, no way! 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I'm the camera jerk. Don't block me.
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13: Yo, look at that. It's time to go. Thank you so much for spending part of your morning with me. I appreciate it, you guys. It's Friday. It's time for a party. So let's rock. Let's roll. Let's do this. First of all, thank you so much to Mike Favorman for stopping by and hanging out this morning. Good luck to everybody going tomorrow night to the Foo Fighters. I'm so excited for you. And don't forget, our beautiful Lauren Bond's going to be hanging out 3:30. That party is kicking off. And then it's your chance, thanks to Finley Toyota in the Valley Auto Mall and Coors Light. 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Foo Fighters, whatever it is you're going to do, be safe this weekend and have fun. And don't forget, today, Lauren's going to be hanging out at Bullfrog Spas, 2111 North Rainbow Boulevard. 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And then I'll see you on Sunday at the Suncoast for football, baby. Raiders taking on the Saints. That's really all that I care about. Anyways, oh, and someone had texted on the Richard Harris Law text line this morning about the Circa Survivor contest. Yes, I don't like to jinx anything. I am 2-0. I will not give you my pick for the weekend, but we'll talk about it on Monday. We'll gather together and we'll find out what our rose and thorn moments were of the weekend. That could score you $100 to DeBella Flowers and Gifts. All kinds of goodies on Monday we'll be rolling out, plus Lynyrd Skynyrd tickets and The Beat. You know what? They got the music of King Crimson, and they're coming to the theater at the Virgins on October 13th. Did I say Virgins? Wow, I gotta go. I think it's happy hour for me already, you guys. Go check on your neighbors. Have a kick-ass weekend. Be safe, whatever it is you do. Remember, there's Lyft, Uber, Zooks, cabs, friends, exes. I want to see you back here bright and early on Monday. Cool? All right, check on your neighbors. Put a big, huge smile on your face. Go have a great weekend. Let's weekend together. And be kind to one another. See ya!

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0: 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It is Weekend Friday on the heels of last night's wonderful football. 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
2: 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All right? 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I guarantee you, after you've listened to both weeks of this, this is the second week, and you're going to be saying, man, he didn't play. 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I know. Hey, what do you want me to have it every week?
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0: It's Aerosmith. It's Lark. It's an interesting twist in the sexual abuse case against Steven Tyler. Remember, the trial originally pushed back from August 31st to here, late September. That's what it is. But just listen to this little twist. It's currently on hold with no official date after Los Angeles Superior Court Judge Patricia Young unexpectedly recused herself over a potential conflict of interest. There's some key points that we'll talk about and cover a little more in detail when we get to music news and Lunch with Lark today.
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Sun Temple Pilots on the Point. And yes, finally, after a very long wait, we got the concert film officially titled Ozzy and Black Sabbath, Back to the Beginning, Ozzy's Final Bell. Hit in select theaters worldwide. This is a limited release event, October 28th. However, it is yesterday that these tickets went on sale. Again, it's amazing. I haven't seen it, but I know it is because I saw all 10 hours of the Back to the Beginning Festival. Really a lot of incredible performances, emotional final performances at Villa Park in his hometown, as we all know, last July 5th. A lot of highlights, which again are included in the original lineup of Black Sabbath, that performance, Ozzy's solo performance, and a boatload of other incredible artists that took part in it, like Metallica, Guns N' Roses, Slayer, Steven Tyler was ridiculously incredible. So the whole event, finally, we are going to check Cinemark, Regal, and AMC carrying this event. There's tickets available, I believe, at Century 16 Suncoast, the Red Rock, Century Orleans, AMC Town Squares. 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

0: Zeppelin and Lark. Happy Friday, everybody. Here's something fun for you to do today with Lauren doing the live broadcast 4 to 6. 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

0: right. We'll take a side of Texas trip list there to add to our lunch order. Lunch with Lark is on the way momentarily. We'll catch you up on what is the latest twist in the Steven Tyler sexual abuse case that's now was supposed to happen in California. Wait till you hear that. Also, lunch for two deportive subs and a couple of reasons why today matters to us in classic rock history. In the meantime, we are on the precipice, on the ledge, on the edge of an incredible weekend. As you know, tomorrow, Foo Fighters. We've got the pre-show party, 3:30 to 5:30. 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
20: I mostly drink, I'm starting to get into wine. 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Like, I went to go buy a bottle of wine the other night, and I know nothing about wine. So I go into the shop, and I was like, you know, hey man, can you recommend a bottle of red? And the guy's like, well, what will you be having it with? Like, I don't know, like a joint? Maybe some corn chips?
21: Lunch break? Yeah, not exactly a break. He'll probably return calls and still deal with work crap between bites. Power through with Lark's Long Lunch. No boring lunch breaks here. This is Lark's Long Lunch, making it legendary in the middle of the workday.
22: Oh,
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Miss Queen, it's our Friday edition of Lunch with Larkin. Yes, it is. Open and time for you up until 1 o'clock. Text the word lunch to 70264 point. That's how you qualify. Lunch for 2 to 4 to subs.

Chained to the keyboard? Boss won't shut up about those TPS reports? Lark Williams has your back. Whatever the workday throws at you, get through it with Lark Williams. Middays on 97.1 The Point. 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

0: That's it. AC/DC on the point. Happy Friday, everybody. I want to get right to this interesting twist in the Steven Tyler sexual abuse case that we have been talking about, what, since the first of the year? Keeps getting pushed back and postponed. Check this out. Let me just refresh your memory. The case stems from a 2022 civil lawsuit, which was filed under the California Child Victims Act by Julia Misley, formerly known as Julia Holcomb, who alleges that Steven Tyler sexually abused and groomed her back in the mid-70s. Let's put that state in your mind, 70s. When she was 16, he was 25. Steven Tyler consistently denied the allegations, maintaining the relationship was consensual, and pointing out that Misley's parents signed over legal guardianship to him so she could travel with him. So the latest twist on this, which has been dropped in several states like Massachusetts due to statute of limitations, supposed to proceed, what, August 31st in California, then it was pushed to late September. Well, hello, that's where we are now. This latest twist, just days before the scheduled September 28th trial date, with the presiding judge unexpectedly recused herself over a potential conflict of interest. This is marking the second judge to step down from this case. I know. So the date immediately pulled from the docket. Case was reassigned to another judge, Lawrence Riff, now scheduled to be heard in November. Steven Tyler, this entire time, even talked about it in his autobiography, but has claimed once you hear his facts, it will be dismissed or ruled in his favor.
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0: Thank you, 38. Special thanks for hanging out in my Friday edition of Lunch with Lark. We got a lot going on as we head into the weekend, including a live broadcast later today at Bullfrog's Bars. It's 4 to 6 with Lauren, 2111 North Rainbow. That's Rainbow and Lake Mead right next to Worldmark. It is. 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And guess what? Of course, Lauren's going to be packing some cool prize giveaways. That's today. Later today, 4 to 6 at Bullfrog Spas. As we go back in time, there's a couple of reasons why September 25th matters to us in classic rock history. 72 Black Sabbath released their fourth album, Black Sabbath Volume 4. The big news, the movie, finally official release date, select theaters for the Back to the Beginning Festival, Ozzy's Last Bow. It is going to be October 28th. Tickets went on sale yesterday here in Vegas for limited release in select theaters. You can't miss that. You can't. 76. Boston's self-titled debut album entered the charts. It went on to become the fastest-selling debut album in chart history. 82. Queen performed on Saturday Night Live. It was a sad day in 1980. Fans, John Bonham, Led Zeppelin incredible drummer, choked to death on his own vomit after drinking 40 shots of vodka. He was 32. 1990, Dave Grohl in town, as you know, tomorrow with Foo Fighters. But on this date, 1990, of the Washington, D.C. band called Scream, he left them and joined Nirvana.
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We just talked about Boston last hour. It was on this date, 76. Their self-titled debut album entered the charts. And, of course, famously, it went on to become the fastest-selling debut album in chart history.

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0: It was a sad date, September 25th, 1980, that's for sure, for Zeppelin fans and fans of John Bonham. He died, remember, found accidentally choked on his own vomit in his sleep after drinking roughly 40 shots of vodka over a 24-hour period. Let's go to football, where there's a transition. It's on here every day. 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

0: Classic Cars on the Point and Lark. I hope you're having a fabulous Friday because we got a lot going on as we head into the weekend. As a matter of fact, today, this afternoon, 4 to 6, live broadcast with Lauren at 2111 North Rainbow. It is Rainbow and Lake Mead right there next to the World Mart. 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
12: I like working out, but I can't stand the characters in the public gym. No matter what city I'm in, it's like there's always the same people in there. Like there's always that one guy just figured out the quickest way to look real big without actually training with weights is to squeeze his weird body into the smallest shirt he can possibly find. Right? And you see him in there, you're like, damn, Bob, man, you're looking huge. Yeah. Wait a second. What's that shirt say? Daddy's a little princess.
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0: 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Unless you've been under a rock, you know it's a big weekend at Allegiant Stadium with Foo Fighters' Arrival. It is a not-to-miss show, and we're giving you a last chance to win tickets, which will be tomorrow at Whiskey Stadium. 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

0: It's Bob Seger who brings us to the close of our little Zhang thing here together today, Belovelies. Thank you for putting the magic in it. I send you waves and waves of love in all the spaces and places we've joined together. Lauren Bond up next. Don't forget, she's going to be broadcasting live 4 to 6 today. 2111 North Rainbow in Lake Mead. This is Bullfrog Spas. 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
18: Come from a big family, you know, 12 kids in my family. Whenever I tell that to people, they always go, wow, 12 kids, what was that like? Horrible, a lot of people, not enough food. Exactly what you think. Then they try to make it nice, they go, well, you learn a lot about life growing up in a big family, don't you? Yeah, I learned I'm replaceable. 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Oh no, what am I going to do now with just the 11 of you? How do you fill the empty 1/12th of your heart?
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Hello, Lamb Chops. How you doing? Happy Friday. It's Lauren jumping in with a magic word. Here we go. Off to Disneyland, the happiest place on earth, just in time for Halloween. All you need to do is text the word park. P-A-R-K, park. Text park into the Richard Harris Law text lines. Get it done by 4 o'clock. You are qualified for a four-pack of two-day, one-park-per-day passes and the grand prize, a four-pack of three-day, one-park-per-day passes and a two-night stay at a Disney Resort Hotel. The word is park. Good luck.

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0: 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A wreck off to the right. Also one on the 215 off to the right as well, northbound at Ann Road. And we've got an injury accident on Decatur causing some slow and go southbound north of the 215. That's traffic. Buckle up. 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
1: 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I'm going to be here till 6 o'clock. 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I've got some UNLV football tickets. And definitely come by and get in on the savings. Bullfrog Spas, it is their endless summer sale going on today, possibly tomorrow and the next day. 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
1: 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This week, we're going with the one-word titles, part two. All right? 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I guarantee you, after you've listened to both weeks of this, this is the second week, and you're going to be saying, man, he didn't play. 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I know. 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